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I wonder if my day is coming, blame it on the entropy. My blood is pumping, I can see the end is right in front of me. 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
1: 2. I'm hearing sirens in the night. I'm losing battles with a voice that I can fight. These streets are far from black and white. Nobody knows a thing about what's wrong with life. There's only darkness down the road, but you're the light that's shining through silver and gold. And I know I'll always be alright.

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I expect she'll never leave my mind. And I'll walk round broken, skeptical, hoping one day she'll return to my side.